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And I know it might sound stupid, but for me, yeah, I just gotta keep believing, and I've heard

0: FLA. Hitchhiked away across USA. Plucked her eyebrows on the way. Shaved her legs and then he was a she. She says, hey babe, take a walk on the wild side. 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